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1: It's out of control. Insurance is out of control.
0: Ein System, bei dem sich viele danach sehen, dass sich endlich etwas ändert.
2: You are hard pressed to find somebody who hasn't been very deeply impacted or denied coverage by the healthcare system.
3: These companies are vicious. We're talking about billions and billions of dollars.
1: I have no other words.
4: Obviously, all of us are getting screwed over by the same system.
0: Ich bin Kasch Roberos, ihr hört This is America. Episode 3, Mr. und Mrs. B.